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Radio 1. Rock. Rock. 1. 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Black cotton moans when he's burning with the fever. A stray dog howls when he's lonely in the night.

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She was holding a pair, but I had to try. Her deuce was wild.

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I said, you look so fine that I really want to make you mine. 4, 5, 6, come on and get your kicks. Now you don't need a

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Radio jedno rock. Jedno rock radio. You know you drive me up a wall, the way you make good all the nasty tricks you pull. Seems like we're making up more than we're making love.